0: Oh, what could be finer than to go out with a little Frank? Have a great day.
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1: Hello there once again, friends. Jeff here. It's the Arrested Development Show right here on Hooskow Radio, WXNZ Skowhegan. Got some odds and ends for you here today. Nothing specific. Just want to throw you some random tracks that I've been listening to. I'm going to start things off with The Magician.

And we're back. That was The Regrets from their 2022 album, Further Joy. We heard La-Di-Da. The Regrets, a band from Los Angeles. Used to be a punk band, but veered into the pop direction and with very good results. Before that, we heard Hot Chocolate, the London-based disco outfit. We heard Everyone's a Winner, reached number 6 on the U.S. charts. The Hot Chocolate, better known, you may know them better as the folks that did You Sexy Thing, and they had a chart hit every year from 1970 to 1980. Havana Winter before that, the 17-year-old pop sensation with Hollywood Forever. She's a TikTok sensation, 3.1 million followers, born in Oslo, now living in Los Angeles, and recording on Steven Van Zandt's Wonderwall Records label. And that was Hollywood Forever, if I didn't mention it before. The cool video recreating Hollywood's golden era, and The Magician starting it all off. The track Sunlight, The Magician is a Belgian DJ named Steven Fasano, released in 2014. And there you have it, Odds and Ends. We like them. Hope you like them too. And we'll catch you on the flip side.

Hey now, it's time for another edition of Under the Covers, being hosted by the Timtron here at good old Hooskow Radio. One thing we do, and do it well here on Hooskow Radio, are cover versions of tunes. So let's go down the time tunnel back to the prehistoric dinosaur days of rock and roll, where this rock and roller was constantly breaking ground. Tunage right now from Jack Scott.

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Have you ever been experienced? Well,

0: Yes, and so to a close must come Under the Covers. We also heard from the Cramps, Jimi Hendrix, Devo, Marilyn Manson, and always much, much more coming up here on Commercial Free XNZ.
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My name is Art, here to bring you another edition of Cell Block Rock. Got another hour-long Thursday night edition for you. Nothing specific, no specific theme to the program tonight, just a bunch of songs I like and I hope you will too. Going to start off right here with a band called the Noah Cornelius Band. CD is called Fire in the Lake. This goes back to 2017. Going to start out with one of the best tracks off the CD. This is called Keep Moving On. Here we go. Noah Cornelius Band for you right here on Cell Block Rock and Hooskow Radio. Thanks for listening, folks.

That's Griffin Robillard wrapping up a double-double shot here to kick off Cell Block Rock on your Thursday night. From his CD Cracks in the Ceiling, we just heard Faithless and Ghost. Before Griffin Robillard, you heard from Noah Cornelius. He did Way Downtown and Keep Moving On from his Fire in the Lake CD release. Both of those from 2017. All right, I'm glad I'm hanging out with you. Gonna press on now with something from Soccer Mommy from their collection CD. This is called Try. Soccer Mommy for you right here on Cell Block Rock.

from their 13th studio album, that is Wire, doing Split Your Ends. Before Wire, you heard from Second Echo from the CD Evolution. They did Innocent, and Sakamame kicked off this portion of Cell Block Rock this week doing Try. All right, get something else now from a band called Furiosa. Their CD is called Look, Don't Listen. We're going to play two of these. We'll start off with the first one's going to be Lovers and Haters. You know, jump down to a David Bowie cover for you as well. So there we go, a little Furioso, right here for you on Cell Block Rock and Who's Cow Radio. Thanks for listening, folks.

red hot. I mean, she was steaming. And that time over at Johnny's place, well, that chick got up and she slapped Johnny's face.

Couple of cover songs for you right there. That last one was just a cover of the Thin Lizzy classic, The Boys Are Back in Town, by a band called NHD, and The Devil Went Up to Portland is the name of their release that's off of. And Furioso did Starman, the David Bowie classic before there as well, and they also did Lovers and Haters. All right, continuing on now with the hour-long program here. Hope you're enjoying your Thursday evening. I'm Lard. I'm hanging out with you here on Cell Block Rock. Going to get into something now from Amy Mann. Going to do a couple songs from her The Forgotten Arm release, which dates back to 2005. And I play Goodbye Caroline and Going Through the Motions. So here we go. It's Amy Mann for you right here on Cell Block Rock and Hoosecow Radio, where music and art will set you free.

Lard here, letting you know that Cell Block Rock is now being sponsored by Crooked Face Creamery. Crooked Face Creamery, located right here below the radio station in the Main Grains Complex in Skowhegan, is a small batch artisan cheese company and retail shop, selling international award-winning whole milk ricotta as well as a line of aged cheeses made right here in-house. They also carry other exceptional cheeses and provisions from all over Maine and beyond. Huskow Radio and Crooked Face Creamery, where great music and great cheese will set you free. All right, yes, definitely come down and visit Amy. She'll set you right up with all your cheese needs. She's amazing, and her food is amazing as well. All right, I'm Lard. I'm hanging out with you just a little bit longer. I got a few more minutes left in the program. Let you know you just heard Raised on TV. They did Age of Information and Absent. Something's not right here. And Amy Mann did a double shot. She did Going Through the Motions and Goodbye, Caroline. Okay, got one more double shot for you to close out the program this week. This is from the Orwells. They kind of broke through big with their Terrible Human Beings release a few years back. This was the first single off it. It's called They Put a Body in the Bayou. So there we go, a little Orwells for you right here on Cell Block Rock and Huskow Radio. Thanks for listening, folks.

Yeah, this is the Orwell's for you, helping to bring Cell Block Rock up to a close for you another week. Thanks for listening, folks. You just heard A Body in the Bayou, and this is one more from the Orwell's called Vacation. I'm Lord. I'll be back to rock you another time.

0: 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My name is James Bean. During this hour, it's Artfully Oriented Rock.
1: I know nobody didn't buy this CD to get mellow tonight. I say, nobody didn't buy this CD to get just a little bit mellow tonight. If anyone bought this CD to get mellow tonight, you can turn around and get the heck out of here.

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0: Orangutans,

0: I think our society is run by insane people for insane objects, objectives. And I think that's what I sussed when I was 16 and 12, way down the line. But I expressed it differently all through my life. It's the same thing I'm expressing all the time. But now I can put it into that sentence that I think we're being run by maniacs for maniacal ends, you know. If anybody can put on paper what our government and the American government, etc., and the Russian, Chinese, what they are actually trying to do, you know, and how, what they think they're doing, I'd be very pleased to know what they think they're doing. I think they're all insane. You know, but I'm liable to be put away as insane for expressing that. Yeah. You know, that's what's insane about it.
1: Yeah.
0: I mean, don't you agree?
1: I do.
0: It's insane, you know. It's not just a bit strange. It's just insane.
2: And that's the
0: matter. And nobody knows all these people in the street. Sure. And half the people watching this are going to be saying, oh, what's he saying? What's he saying? You know, that you are being run by people who are insane and you don't know.

That's called Hak El Yakin by the band Ohm off of Advaitic Songs. I'm going to play another track from Advaitic Songs. Yes, I am. My name is James Bean. You're hearing Artfully Oriented Rock on WXNZLP. Also in our set, the band Swallow the Sun did Lapi, which is from their album Songs from the North, Volume 3. Lapi is the location of their recording studio in Finland. A very nice version of Epitaph by King Crimson off of the condensed Guide to King Crimson Disc 1. Dana Lyons also on our set with Circle the World, the title track of that album, of vegan and social justice tunes. And our set began with Wally Pleasant with a song about Terrible Ted. Whatever happened to that guy anyway? The Day Ted Nugent Killed All the Animals. That's off of Wally World. Time to begin our second set of the evening, beginning with the band Hackin'.

0: Around my mom, all I hear is lies. I don't know what to believe in.
1: Damn, if you want to believe in something, then believe in it. Just because something isn't true, that's no reason you can't believe in it. The long speech I give to young men sounds like you need to hear a piece of it. It's the peace. Sometimes, the things that may or may not be true are the things that a man needs to believe in the most. That people are basically good. That honor, courage, and virtue mean everything. That power and money and power mean nothing. That good always triumphs over evil. And I want you to remember this, that love, true love never dies. Remember that, boy. Remember that. Doesn't matter if it's true or not, you see. A man should believe in those things because those are the things worth believing in.

0: That's called Starless by a German band called something like Himmel Beststürmer. I'm a bit rusty on my German in the sense that I have no idea about German. So, rather rusty on German. But yeah, Himmel Beststürmer, something like that. A track called Starless off of an album titled Ether. Himmel Beststürmer is a combination of instrumental ambient, post-rock, post-metal, post-doom, all rolled into one. And they've put out a couple of albums thus far. Before that, as promised, another track from Advaitic Songs by the band Ohm, State of Non-Return. The set began with Haken with In Memoriam off of their album titled The Mountain. My name is James Bean. During this hour, you've been hearing Artfully Oriented Rock, or AOR, here every Sunday night from 9 to 10 and repeated Thursday evenings from 10 to 11 on WXNZ Community Radio. 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
1: Good evening. It's time for some blues on Hooskow Radio, WXNZ LP Skowhegan. This is Captain Barney, and the name of my show is Jailhouse Blues. We're getting some new blues in the mail. We're getting it over the internet, MP3s. We're getting solid CDs. Remember those? We used to sell those, didn't they? Yeah, we're putting out some great, great music. And I got lots of new music for you this evening. Going to start you off with John Namath. He's got a brand new CD out. Great harmonica player, vocalist. The brand new CD is titled Stronger Than Strong. Let's get it going right now on WXNZ.

I'm gonna tell y'all a little story. Oh yeah. Out on that desert road, and I believe I might have seen Jesus. That's right. Come on, here we go. Ah.

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You're listening to Captain Barney's radio show, Jailhouse Blues, on Central Maine's Hooskow Radio, WXNZ 98.1 FM, Skowhegan.

yes, I'm rocking Funky Blues on Commercial Free XNZ. I'm Captain Barney. The name of the show is Jailhouse Blues. Thanks for tuning in. That was C.D. Woodbury, Memphis Heat, the name of the song, the name of his album, World's Gone Crazy. Yeah, we know that. Lisa Man before that, It's the Monkees or Me, the name of that funky, funny track. Old Girl, the name of her album. She did that radio drop for me and sent it to me saying, boy, I hope I pronounced Skowhegan right. She did. Awesome. The Lucky Losers in the middle of that set. The title track from their latest CD, Godless Land. The second song in that set, Matt Walklate. G-Thang, the name of the song. Single releases from Matt. He sent those over the internet. Just so cool to get music from all over the planet and any way I can get it. CDs or MP3s, just send it to me. I love getting it on the air. Starting off the set, John Namath. Brand new CD just out called Stronger Than Strong. Throw Me in the Water, the name of that great track. Time for some more blues now. It's Sunday evening, and it always feels good to get the end of the weekend feeling good and doing some blues for you. Next up, another song I got over the internet. Ken Tucker has an acoustic CD out called Naked. I'm assuming that's because there's not a lot of instruments in it, not the attire of the person doing the song, although it's radio. Who cares, right? Let's start it off with some brand new music from Ken Tucker. Check it out.

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1: Ladies and gentlemen, let's give it up for Annie to see you and the Fantastic Blues Band.
2: Annie to see you, Blues Band. Hey, I'm talking. Actually, I shouldn't be talking of the recording. Annie to see you, Blues Band from New Zealand. Down the line, the name of the album, that was Lonely Girl, a cover of the Black Keys. And for some reason, I did several cover songs before that. That was Peter V. Blues Train, brand new CD, ain't even out yet, and I have it to play for you right here on WXNZ. Grass Ain't Greener on the other side, the name of the album, the name of the song, I remember it from way back when. Baby, You Got What It Takes. I thought the original was by Dinah Washington and Book Benton back in 1960. That's the version I remember. Yes, I remember that far back. Actually, it was done 2 years earlier by Dorothy Pay. Yeah. Eddie Ninevolt in the middle of that set, Look Over Yonder's Wall from his live album, Way Down the Alley, live at Blind Willie's. That song originally done by James Clark back in 1945. Different title, though. Not Look Over Yonder's Wall. It was titled back then, Get Ready to Meet Your Man. And the big version, of course, Freddie King back in 1971. Before Eddie Ninevolt, that was Charlie Bedford from his album Good to Go. Steady Driver Man, the name of the track. And starting off the set, Ken Tucker, Brighter Day from his acoustic album called Naked. I'm Captain Barney. Jailhouse Blues, the name of the show. Time for a couple more songs. Hope you are enjoying your Sunday evening. I am, because I'm listening to some great, great blues. Let's get it going right now. Misty Blues from their latest album, Weed 'em and Reap. I'm never going to get that right. Weed 'em and Reap.

0: so sad. So sad.
1: So sad, Peter Karp. I hope the blues made you feel good this Sunday night. She's Breaking Her Own Heart, the name of that song from Peter Karp. Magnificent Heart, the name of his album. Johnny and the Mongrels before that. Louisiana Girl from a CD titled Creole Skies. Second song in that set, Don't Judge the Blues. That was Eliza Neals from her album Black Crow Moan. And starting off that set, Misty Blues. I Ain't No Gibbon Tree from their album Weed 'em and Reap, featuring Gina Coleman on vocals. Hey, thanks for listening to the blues. I'm Captain Barney, and we're keeping the blues alive at WXNZLP. So thanks for listening to my radio show, Jailhouse Blues. And I'll be back next week, God willing, and a quick don't rise. Until then, be safe, have fun, and keep listening to 98.1 FM Huska Radio, WXNZLP, Skowhegan. Johnny, take me home.

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Spiritual Awakening Radio on WXNZLP and A Feather for Your Soul, a track by Michael Donna. Before that, David Helping and a composition called Isle in Half Light. The set began with Yarguna and a track called Too Much Light. This is a segment on Taoism, beginning with a reading from the Stephen Mitchell translation of the Tao Te Ching of Lao Tzu. Can you coax your mind from its wandering and keep to the original oneness? Can you cleanse your inner vision until you see nothing but the light? Can you step back from your own mind and thus understand all things? We join spokes together in a wheel, but it is the center hold that makes the wagon move. We shape clay into a pot, but it is the emptiness inside that holds whatever we want. We work with being, but non-being is what we use. The following is from the Wan Dao, translated by Roger Ames. The Tao is called the Great Mother. Empty yet inexhaustible, it gives birth to infinite worlds. It is always present within you. It is always present within you. One who understands Tao returns to his limpidity, clarity, lucidity, and stillness. And one who knows all there is to know about things, the mystic, always ends up with non-activity. If one nourishes his nature with tranquility and lodges his spirit in emptiness, then he has entered the gateway of heaven. These are passages from the Wan Dao, found in the book Introduction to the Tao by Miriam Carvella, published by Science of the Soul.

in the nook of a golden horse twilight, every rogue sound, handwritten in the husk of the season that says, I am. Hafiz hitchhikes on a cricket of white moths and falling doves, shop talkers in that rattle of cradled night. 1 second then, the sea draws the sea, I see her singing herself to sleep. The writers of heaven put their feather pens down, ear to the conch shells. The phantom limb of suffering, finger painting the calligraphy of love. I see all of speech as a refutable quote, all of language a silence not yet silent. Is there a holy place for anywhere at all, an inch not yet found?

آه کیمه ادم شکایت مجرمی حال منم پدر مادر کادر دیل سببی سفیلنم

0: I see all of speech as a refutable quote, all of language a silence not yet silent. Is there a holy place for anywhere at all, an inch not yet found?
1: Some Sufi poetry and Middle Eastern vibes on a track called Nafi by Merkan Didi, off the album Sunrise, Volume 1. Before that, some very ethereal vibrations from Sean Feeney, a composition called Somnium, from the album Thin Places. Coming up next is a 9-minute segment from a Syriac Orthodox podcast I was listening to recently. The speakers are Dr. Susan Thomas and Anish Joy. And for me, it was a very delightful and not-so-orthodox segment of their talk when they were discussing the Gospel of Mary Magdalene. One of the speakers actually reads a passage from the Gospel of Mary and shares something from the introduction to the book by Karen King from her translation called The Gospel of Mary of Magdala.
2: And also, I was also interested in the Gospel according to Mary. I've heard so much about it. You being a person who is into theology and things, I would like you to throw some light on that, if you could.
3: Well, that is a highly sensitive and bit scary question. And I would like to take these things, take this point from two different perspectives. An academic and also from a faith-related perspective. Let me talk very briefly from an academic level. This, I don't know if you have understood the scenario. It was once, how it came into existence. Like once it happened in a market in Cairo, where one was trying to sell a manuscript to a German person. And from there it started actually. The German scholar, when he saw this, the fact that came, it's actually a piece of manuscript of the so-called the Gospel according or Acts of Mary. And let me, before going to that part, let me make it clear that actually it is not Saint Mary, the Mother Mary. It's Mary of?
2: Magdalene.
3: It's always confused by the society.
2: Yeah.
3: And taking it from the academic point of view, if you don't have the beginning and the end, and you just have the middle few pieces, it's really hard to identify the core essence. And talking about it, why it has still been challenged in the academic field, because the introduction part is missing. The conclusion part is missing. Only actually 30 to 35% of the manuscript is being like found out. Maybe
2: the rest of the manuscript is missing.
3: Missing or forcefully damaged or God knows.
2: Yeah.
3: So from that phenomenon, what has been the plot in that small fragments would be like, this Mary Magdalene is trying to speak with the fellow disciples, Saint Peter, Andrew, Levi, and all these people, that about her vision with the Savior.
2: Okay.
3: So the question that came up from the disciples, like, how can our Savior God, Jesus, can come to a in a vision of a female?
2: Yeah.
3: That's the question.
2: Forgetting the fact that it was to this very female that the Lord appeared after resurrection.
3: See, that's biblical. Where,
2: yeah.
3: And we try to say, whenever we are trying to portray the roles of women, we are trying to just highlight that. Just that. But we are trying to forget all these background.
2: Yeah, we have to understand things in a perspective and a context.
3: And above all, this the point salvation was redefined. And I would like to use the exact sentence. Salvation is achieved by discovering within oneself the true spiritual nature of humanity and overcoming the deceptive entrapments of the bodily passions and the world. It's about going to oneself.
2: Yeah.
3: Most of the interpretation comes up with the exhortations for others, how you should be to others. And here, when we are trying to say about finding a spiritual fact within oneself, is what Mary trying to portray in this gospel according to Mary.
2: Okay, that's very interesting.
3: And I would like to add a bit more, I would say, when the questions or during these discussions that happened among the disciples, Mary tenderly kissed them all. Gospel of Mary, chapter 5, verse 4.
2: Okay.
3: Where, as a response to that, Peter addresses Mary as a sister. That shows they had a kind of fruitful relationship.
2: A good fellowship.
3: Good fellowship, which is not currently seen in our current culture. And we always say, Happy Women's Day.
2: Yeah.
3: In what scenario where, if the fellow woman is not respected, acknowledged for what she is, and the gospel according to Mary is actually very relevant at this point. I would, from a faith-related aspect, if I am addressing this, I would say even the revelation part in our Bible is not much seen in our liturgies and all these church-related. Why? It's debatable.
2: Yeah.
3: There are a lot of interpretations, commentaries, hermeneutical approaches which is yet to be justified from a faith perspective. Similarly, since we don't have a proper solid piece of gospel of Mary, we are not using it from a faith relative aspect.
2: Okay. I mean, that was a very interesting discussion, especially because you hear a lot about the gospel according to Mary. And thank you so much for that piece of information, both from the view of an academician as well as from the view of the faithful of the Syrian Orthodox Church. I hope that these discussions that we have had today, we have enjoyed having this conversation because it helped us look into our own perspectives. It helped us look into our own fields in a much broader way in the context of the Women's Day. What I would like to ask the viewers and my fellow faithful or fellow brothers and sisters is that it's not only for Women's Day that
3: exactly.
2: We need to come up with women-related topics in our everyday life, in your own homes, in your own little spaces, be it the office, be it the playground, where you should look at the women and give us that opportunity to come up, to be ourselves, so that we are also secure. Only if you have a very comfortable relationship with both these sex or the both the genders will we have a more equitable society, a more justful society. It's been really wonderful talking
3: That's
2: to you.
3: That's true, and I would also comment from my side, like, rather than talking about gender equality, I would like to use the term or suggest the term gender justice to the society.
2: Yes, it's something that we have always been using.
3: Because everywhere it talks about gender equality, at some point it doesn't make sense for me. At some point, that doesn't mean I am against gender equality, but the right terminology would be gender justice, where we need to show our justice to our fellow human being.
2: Yes.
3: Whether it is a male or female or a third gender, we need to show justice.
2: Yeah.
3: And justice is the right term even in our daily life. Show justice to yourself, your own conscience.
2: Yeah. So let's have more gender justice.
3: Thank you very much,
2: Thank you
3: Professor
2: so much.
3: Susan.
2: It was enjoyable.
3: It was really nice to have you here.
2: Thank you so
3: Thank
2: much
3: you
2: for
3: much.
2: Having me. Thank you.
3: Thank you.

0: Some gorgeous sounds there by Ross Daly and friends. Ross Daly is an Azerbaijani musician. Azerbaijani music is essentially Persian instrumentation. That's off a great album called Microcosmos. Before that, a nine-minute segment from a Syriac Mesopotamian podcast about the Gospel of Mary Magdalene that first aired on International Women's Day. My name is James Bean. 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

You're about to experience a mystical journey to the inner sanctum of the soul. Jitterbug Jimmy Misdemeanor here with Face the Music and selections of a very unique, enjoyable, and meditative album by Hardestry called Inner Sanctum, with Native American flutes and alchemy crystal singing bowls that take you on a sound bath journey through the chakras. Now, sit back, relax, and take a listen.

How about that for something different? Inner Sanctum by Hardestry. We started off with Vision Quest, followed by Constellation. Native American Flutes and Crystal Singing Bowls on Face the Music, the one and only Huskow Radio. Misdemeanor and Jitterbug Jimmy saying, hope you liked it and enjoyed the brief journey. Thanks for tuning in, and keep on the sunny side.

From Mystic Sister to You, all albums released in May of 2019. Juliet Lyons right there doing the vocal work. The Light Within is her album, Songs for Yoga, Healing, and Inner Peace. Before that, Johnny Lipford with Migration, title track of his new CD, and Tom Moore and Sherry Finzer started that, and they graced us with Star Trails. I'm Annie, your Mystic Sister.

recognizable even in zone form. That's Lennon McCartney's All My Lovin', and that is from an album called Beatles Spa Day by Ken Elkinson. Maria Watson Bendo before that with Little Bear Moon, also Ryan Judd, guitarist, on An Open Sky, and Monica Williams did New Horizons.

0: I'm Lard here to welcome you to another set from my new show, Cell Block Rock. If you haven't heard it before, what I do here is play songs from a specific year of my life. This time I'm covering 1973. 1973 was the year Southern Rock really got going with the debut albums from ZZ Top and Lynyrd Skynyrd. So I'm going to bring you the first single from ZZ Top called The Grange, which is still being used in commercials 43 years now after its release. And we'll do some Skynyrd next also. So here we go, time to head down south on Huskow Radio, where art and Southern Rock will set you free.
1: Rumors spreading around in that Texas town about the shack outside the games. And you know what I'm talking about. Just let me know if you wanna go to that home out on the range. They got a lot of nice girls.

0: All right, that's Paul McCartney and Wings with one of their first hits called Jet. And Lynyrd Skynyrd did I Ain't the One from their first album, and ZZ Top was back there as well, as I look back on the Southern Rock that came out in 1973 here on Cell Block Rock. Okay, now for something completely different. I'm going to get to something now from an album that me and my siblings wore out when we were kids. I'm talking about the soundtrack to Jesus Christ Superstar. I think I learned more from this album and the Godspell soundtrack than I ever did from any Catholic mass I was forced to attend as a kid. So I'm going to bring you Heaven on Their Minds, which is Judas begging Jesus not to stir up too much trouble or else. So here we go, back to my Bible stories of my youth here on Hoos Cow Radio. Thanks for listening, folks, and I'll catch you in another year.
1: My mind is clearer now.

That was 40 Years in the Wilderness by Bruce Cockburn off his Bone on Bone CD here at the Huskow. And just up before that, we heard from Jacob Dylan. And we'll finish up this set of the quarter hour with an old favorite acoustic version. And live, here's Jackson Browne.

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Today, with a little bit of bluegrass mixed with country rock, mixed with country, mixed with rock. Here are the Dillards.

0: That is the duo Dillard and Clark from their album Fantastic Expedition of Dillard and Clark. Two tunes there, and before that we did one tune from their album Through the Morning, Through the Night. Clark is Gene Clark, formerly of the Byrds, and the Dillard there is Doug Dillard from the Dillards. We started with the Dillards after Doug Dillard had left. From their album, The Dillards versus the L.A. Time Machine, with John Hartford featured there. And then on to The Dillards from Roots and Branches. 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

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Parking is limited on site due to the vast amount of attendees. Therefore, there are 3 additional parking areas with parking attendants ready to assist, and a shuttle bus running every 10 to 15 minutes from the following parking areas: west side of the park, east side boat launch, and the Canaan Elementary School. For additional details, schedules, and visitor information, please visit www.mainegarlicfest.com. By all means, come out and support this fabulous local event. And folks, come, have yourself some fun.

Readings from the Daily Guidepost. A spirit-lifting devotional. The true gifts of Christmas. He shall give thee the desires of thine heart. Psalm 37:4. Second Chances, a story by Marion Bond West.

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I missed them, especially the littlest ones, excited about Christmas. I hadn't been patient with my own two daughters in church so long ago. Girls, stop talking. 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I'm Julia, the beautiful child told me, holding out her hand. 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Hello, Julia. 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She asked. 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Her mother and I exchanged smiles. As though we were old buddies, Julia leaned comfortably against me. 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Shiny blonde hair, blue hairband, dark blue velveteen dress, Mary Jane shoes with little lace socks carefully turned down. Her feet dangled far above the floor, and she swung them slightly. Julia caught me checking out her shoes and volunteered. These are my new Christmas shoes. I got to wear them early. Two unexpected, joyful tears plopped onto my songbook. I wiped them away quickly. When we stood for the first hymn, Julia slipped her little hand into mine, and we swung our hands slightly back and forth. Together we sang.

Heavenly Father, what a Christmas giver you are. And now, more music from Mark Bodino.

0: been listening to Readings from the Daily Guidepost, with a story written by Marion Bond West and music by Mark Bodino from his Lullaby Baby, relaxing Christmas music. This is Emmy G. Smith, wishing you a Christmas filled with many second chances to open your heart to the love that is all around you. Be blessed. Stay blessed. Merry Christmas.
1: 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My name is Ivor, and I have a show I call Country Folk, right here on WXNZ Skowhegan. Please listen. I play country, folk, and anything that's fun. 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
2: 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I'm Amy Cunningham, the Community Outreach Coordinator for Hospice Volunteers of Somerset County. 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

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This is Spin Mall. So for this set, we're going to do something for everybody, especially all you gay cowboys out there. We got something from Orville Peck, Canadian singer, songwriter, wears a fringe mask, so nobody really knows what he looks like, at least not in the public. And this is his single from 2020, Small Town Boy.

And that's a sweet little tune by Foy Vance, singer-songwriter from Ireland. Thank you for asking. And before that, we had Anderson East, R&B country soul singer out of Nashville, doing a tune, Only You. Before that, Samantha Crane. Name of that tune was Axe. Put him down. And then started that whole set with Orville Peck, Small Town Boy. We'll go out with one more from him. Roses Are Falling is the name of the tune from his CD, Pony, 2019. Thank you for listening to Spin Mall. Until next time.

You know, darling, you bring out the worst in me. Sometimes when I'm around you, I feel like pure evil. I guess they say nobody's perfect, but they've never met a devil like you.

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This is the Dancing with Jan show, so get ready.

That's Joni Mitchell from the Last Waltz CD. What a rockin' version of that is, Coyote. Before that, we heard from the Savages from the Back to Maine CD with Long, Long Time. And before that, going back to 1972, Grateful Dead, live in Dusseldorf, West Germany, with Beat It On Down the Line. We're going to close out this set today with a little bit of Allman Brothers, one of those tunes everybody knows by heart, Little Martha. This Jan, WXNZ, Husker Radio.

17-year-old guitarist and singer Johnny Ramos with 16-year-old Jaylene DeLeon. The album is released as Johnny and Jaylene, mostly covers, a few Hispanic tunes on there as well. Also heard from the Knickerbocker All-Stars, crankin' version of Since You've Been Gone with Darcell Williams on vocals, Prince doing Raspberry Beret, and Elle King was first from her latest CD, Shake the Spirit. I'm Annie, and here's a new voice for you. 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This is Ina Forsman, and her album is Been Meaning to Tell You. 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

0: Hey, hey, and welcome to Kate's PB and Jams. You are listening to the one and only WXNZ Hooskow Radio, and I'm Kate from Kate's PB and Jams, obviously. So today I've got a nice little indie rock set for you, but it's also kind of like rock, but also punk rock and pop punk. I feel like I did a pretty good job at making these songs fit together, but we'll see what you think. So I'm going to start off the set with a song by Guided by Voices. The song is called Glad Girls. And if you don't know who Guided by Voices are, they are a Dayton, Ohio based band. Well, they, you know, they came together in Dayton, Ohio, and they've been doing work for a lot of years. They actually have 35 full length albums, and that's not including their, you know, side video albums and, you know, soundtrack albums. So I think you could probably find something that you like by them between all of that work that they've released. And I gotta say, I saw these folks live in Portland, maybe in 2019 it was, and they put on one heck of a show. This is Glad Girls from the 2001 album, Isolation Drills.
1: Hey,

0: I hope you liked that one. I really love Guided by Voices. And if you've been listening to Kate's PB and Jams for a while, you've definitely heard some Guided by Voices before. They did just put out a new album as well, so I'll probably play some songs from that coming up here in the coming weeks. So next up, we've got a song by Mom Jeans from their 2016 album Best Buds. Best Buds, that's super cute. I think Mom Jeans is a band from the Bay Area, but that's all their Spotify says. So that's all we know for now, but I really like their vibes. This song is called Edward 40 Hands.
1: Sorry, it's just people were complaining.
2: Too bad!
1: They want to know if you guys can maybe try tuning up.

I just love that one. I love the sample at the beginning of that song from Bob's Burgers because I really like that show. I just thought they added that in a really sweet and creative way. So, yeah, that was Mom Jeans. Hope you liked that. I think that's one that I play, that song I play a lot while I'm working on my house because I'm building a house right now with my partner, and we do listen to that one a lot. So next up, we're gonna just take it down a little bit, just take it down a notch. I've got a song from local band, local to Salt Lake City, which is where I'm from. Wicked Bears. They are a really awesome band, been putting out some new stuff lately, and we can expect to see more from them in the coming months. They're actually going on a tour to California and to Texas, so I hope you like Wicked Bears. And this one's from their 2017 album, Tuning Out. Enjoy. Oh, and also thank you for listening to WXNZLP Skowhegan, Hooskow Radio, commercial free.

We Love You Wicked Bears. That was absolutely amazing. Great song. So the last two songs, the first one you're going to hear will be a cover, actually, of Wide Open Spaces. Wide Open Spaces is a song originally by The Chicks, and this cover is by Soccer Mommy. I love Soccer Mommy so much. This is probably, honestly, one of my favorite covers ever in the whole entire world. They do such a good job, just lots of raw emotion and power from a tiny little band. And after you hear Wide Open Spaces by Soccer Mommy, you are going to hear the song called Turbulent Jets, which is the newest single by Portland, Maine band Lemon Pitch. So really want to show you that local Maine talent here on my show. I love playing local music, so always happy to take any recommendations of Maine artists that you love. So I hope you enjoy these last two songs. Thank you so much for tuning in to Kate's PB and Jams today here on commercial-free Hooscow Radio WXNZ.

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My name is Morgan Knox McLeod, and for this next bit, you're listening to Barefoot Wild Woman Underground. My goal with each set is to make you smile and hopefully tap your toe a bit. Today, we're going to listen to Fool Starting Out by Mick Flannery.

And that was Haven by We Banjo 3. That was the end of our set today. I hope you've enjoyed. My name's Morgan Knox McLeod, and you've been listening to Barefoot Wild Woman Underground. And remember, be grateful, be humble, and be kind.

You're listening to WXNZ Skowhegan, Hoos Skow Radio and the B-Side Beat. We have four songs for you on this set. We kick it all off with The Eagles with Joe Walsh on voice guitar and Those Shoes. We follow that up with The Eagles founding member Randy Meisner in White Shoes. Walter Egan brings us When I Get My Wheels. And we wrap up the show with The Kinks and I'm Tired of Waiting for You.

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6: 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Therefore, there are 3 additional parking areas with parking attendants ready to assist, and a shuttle bus running every 10 to 15 minutes from the following parking areas: west side of the park, east side boat launch, and the Canaan Elementary School. 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By all means, come out and support this fabulous local event. And folks, come, have yourself some fun.

They've been friends for, almost 40 years. Jackson Browne and David Lindley. Call It Alone. That was the name of that one here on Huskow Radio. Before that, Are We in Trouble Now? Mark Knopfler, the guy who founded Dire Straits. Linda Ronstadt did Crazy He Calls Me, the Billie Holiday standard. And My Baby Don't Tolerate, Lyle Lovett was the singer and player there. Thanks for listening today. You've found Huskow Radio, WXNZ.

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My name is Lard, here to bring you another special edition of Cell Block Rock. Today it's part three of the Van Halen Mega Block. Going to focus on the last two albums with David Lee Roth in this set. Beginning with something from Diver Down from 1982. This is a little-known track. Unless you're a big Van Halen fan, you probably haven't heard this one before. This is called Secrets. So thanks for listening to Cell Block Rock on Huskar Radio, where music and art will always set you free.

from 1984. That is Van Halen doing Top Jimmy from the 1984 album. We also heard Panama, which is I was fortunate enough to see the making of that video. I was at the concert that night. They actually shot all the live stuff for the video of Panama in Providence Civic Center. It was St. Patrick's Day night, 1984. It was just amazing, great show. Still hands down the best concert I've ever seen in my life. They just put on such an energetic show. It's just incredible. Before Panama, we heard from a couple songs from Diver Down. They did Secrets and Cathedral. Okay, so that 1984 was the last album with Dave before he left to pursue a solo career after the success of his California Girls video and all that. He wanted to go do his own thing for a while, and a while turned out to be 28 years before he would actually get back together with the band. And in 2012, they did that with an album called Different Kind of Truth. Didn't have Michael Anthony as Wolfgang Van Halen, Eddie's son, played bass instead. But this is a great track off the CD. The energy on this CD at their age was just amazing as well. This is called She's the Woman. So thanks for listening to part 3 of Van Halen Mega Block. Stay tuned for part 4 right here on Huskow Radio, where music and art will set you free.

This is Jigs, Hoedowns, and Songs O' Tragedy. And every week and every set, I try to bring you a good mix of music. And I like these next three acts I'm going to feature today. They just really kind of blend in together really well. And I think you're going to like them too. I'm going to introduce them to you in the same order they were introduced to me. First, we're going to go with Jacob Banks, great singer out of England. This is from his album that was called Village. And I think the subtitle was It Takes One. And then we're going to hear his song called Unknown to You.

Brass from his album called Kawanuka. It is Michael Kawanuka with piano joint, This Kind of Love. All right, we're going to finish up this set today with a great new band that I just got introduced to just probably 60 days ago or so. It's just really knocking me out. Like this band a lot. This is Black Pumas.

0: Yeah, that's Black Pumas with Ain't No Love in the Heart of the City. This has been Tim. 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And like us at Facebook at WXNZ Radio. That's it for this set today, folks. This is Tim, and I'm out.
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Next up is a new song, came out early part of 2020 by a band called Georgia Fair. Annie from WXNZ sent this along to me with a little note that said, if you like it, play it. Well, I like it. Thanks, Annie. Here's Wasting Time.

That was Elbow helping us finish up our set today here at the Quarter Hour. As always, thanks very much for tuning in. And please stay tuned. 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

two main bands joining together for that track. That's Merry-Go-Round Up featuring the Flying Seeds, Cowgirl Dreams. Also, Chuck Foster did Wake Up from his new CD, Easy Street, and Nico Marx did Hold On.

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0: That last one was Off the Hook. And before that, Narcolepsy. Ha! No falling asleep on that one. And before that, Baby Doll Blues. Ronnie Earl and the Broadcasters. Test of Time, a retrospective, 1992. Wow. It's Soosegal Radio, the one and only WXNZ Face the Music, with Jitterbug Jimmy and Mr. Meaner saying thanks for tuning in and keep on the sunny side.
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Drawing more than 1,000 visitors annually, the event serves as a critical annual fundraiser for Lake George Regional Park, supporting the upkeep, operations, and community programming of that public space. Media representatives are invited to attend, cover the event, interview organizers and/or attendees on site. 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Parking is limited on site due to the vast amount of attendees. Therefore, there are 3 additional parking areas with parking attendants ready to assist, and a shuttle bus running every 10 to 15 minutes from the following parking areas: west side of the park, east side boat launch, and the Canaan Elementary School. For additional details, schedules, and visitor information, please visit www.mainegarlicfest.com. By all means, come out and support this fabulous local event. And folks, come, have yourself some fun.

Readings from the Daily Guidepost. A spirit-lifting devotional. The true gifts of Christmas. He shall give thee the desires of thine heart. Psalm 37:4. Second Chances. A story by Marion Bond West. 1 week before Christmas, my husband Gene and I sat in church. Our congregation is small, not many children. I missed them, especially the littlest ones, excited about Christmas. I hadn't been patient with my own two daughters in church so long ago. "Girls, stop talking. Sit up straight, Jennifer. Pull up your socks, Julie. Your sash is untied." Oh, I'd do it differently if I had another chance, I thought, as a new family came in and sat right behind us. Gene and I turned around to greet them. "I'm Julia," the beautiful child told me, holding out her hand. I took the dainty hand. "Hello, Julia. Welcome." At the altar, praying with a friend, I imagined asking little Julia to sit with me, but she probably wouldn't want to. However, when I returned to my seat, there she was, sitting next to Gene, smiling. "May I sit with you?" she asked. I nodded yes, feeling amazed. Her mother and I exchanged smiles. As though we were old buddies, Julia leaned comfortably against me. I glanced down at her. Shiny blonde hair, blue hairband, dark blue velveteen dress, Mary Jane shoes with little lace socks carefully turned down. Her feet dangled far above the floor, and she swung them slightly. Julia caught me checking out her shoes and volunteered, "These are my new Christmas shoes. I got to wear them early." Two unexpected, joyful tears plopped onto my songbook. I wiped them away quickly. When we stood for the first hymn, Julia slipped her little hand into mine and we swung our hands slightly back and forth. Together we sang,

Heavenly Father, what a Christmas giver you are. And now, more music from Mark Bodino.

0: 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This is Emmy G. Smith, wishing you a Christmas filled with many second chances to open your heart to the love that is all around you. Be blessed. Stay blessed. Merry Christmas.
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On this set of Face the Music, we are going to the movies. Well, sort of. With some songs from the motion picture soundtrack, Almost Famous, 2000. Jitterbug Jimmy here, and it's my treat. You get the popcorn, candy, and soda, and I'll take care of the rest. This Grammy-winning rock album soundtrack is loaded. I mean loaded with some really dynamite songs and performers. And it's brought to you by the one and only Huskow Radio, WXNZ, Skowhegan. Starting us off, The Who with Sparks.

Almost Famous, the motion picture soundtrack. We open with Sparks by The Who, followed by I've Seen All Good People. Yes. Next came Fever Dog, Stillwater, and that last one was The Allman Brothers with One Way Out. Some good stuff. Yes, sirree. And we'll come back here another time for sure. Jitterbug Jimmy here with Face the Music on your favorite radio station, WXNZ, Skowhegan. Thanks for tuning in and keep on the sunny side.

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Yeah, here's Echo and the Bunnymen, one of my favorites from that band.

0: Yes, I need to be loved like anybody else does. But then again, there are ways of dealing with it. Tunage coming up from Country Joe and the Fish.
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1: Let's get started with the Billy Walton Band off his 2017 Soul of a Man CD. The song is My Little Bird. After Billy will be the Pretenders, live in London with I'll Stand By You.

0: something a little cheesy, a little trite? Well, you must do. You'll be here.
1: Next up is The Little Cowboy, a jazzy number by Aaron McCowan, off her Distillation CD. And we'll end the set with Lake Street Dive's version of This Magic Moment.

You're listening to WXNZ News Cow Radio, and this is the Floydster Set. Today I'm just gonna have to feature one of the best, and certainly one of my very favorite guitar players. Here's Jeff Beck.

Man, I done enjoyed things that kings and queens will never have. Things they can never get. Things they don't even know about. Like living.

I did not say I was a millionaire. I said I'd spent more money than a millionaire. And if I'd have kept all the money that I'd already spent, I'd have been a millionaire

but living. Talk about living.

That is Jeff's cover of Walking in the Sand, the old Shangri-La's tune, with Imelda May on vocals from Rock and Roll Party. And we started with another tune from Rock and Roll Party. That one was a Les Paul tribute tune. We went on to Shapes of Things from his Truth album. And then the opening tune from Martin Scorsese's documentary soundtrack called Red, White, and Blue. And yep, that is indeed Tom Jones on vocals. This is WXNZ, Who's Cow Radio?

0: Hello out there, and welcome to Country Folk on WXNZ Skowhegan, also known as Hooskow Radio. I'm Ivor, and today we're going to be listening to the music of Tanya Tucker, starting right out with a short one named Tanya.
1: Out where the big roads grow smaller, back where the country begins, she's sliding inside her new four-wheel, taking herself for a spin.

0: 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Tanya, your colors are showing. 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Sometimes love lurks in strange places and pounces on people like you.
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Tanya was inducted into the Country Music Hall of Fame on October 22nd, 2023. She first became famous at age 13 with Delta Dawn. Now here is, from her latest album, Sweet Western Sound, The List.

The 8th Annual Garlic Festival is set to return for a weekend of community, local agriculture, autumn scenery, and loads of fun. On Saturday, October 3rd from 9 to 4, and Sunday, October 4th, 9 to 3, 2026 at Lake George Regional Park in Canaan, Maine. Set lakeside amidst peak fall foliage, the festival brings together approximately 50 diverse vendors offering fresh local produce, artisan garlic specialties, and handmade arts and crafts. Attendees can also enjoy local food trucks, craft beer, and live folk and Americana musical performances throughout the entire weekend. Drawing more than 1,000 visitors annually, the event serves as a critical annual fundraiser for Lake George Regional Park, supporting the upkeep, operations, and community programming of that public space. Media representatives are invited to attend, cover the event, interview organizers and/or attendees on site. 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Parking is limited on site due to the vast amount of attendees. Therefore, there are 3 additional parking areas with parking attendants ready to assist, and a shuttle bus running every 10 to 15 minutes from the following parking areas: west side of the park, east side boat launch, and the Canaan Elementary School. For additional details, schedules, and visitor information, please visit www.mainegarlicfest.com. By all means, come out and support this fabulous local event. And folks, come, have yourself some fun.

0: 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Spin Mall here. As we dance our way into the strange and odd exotica lounge music, Hawaiian surf, mambo, stripper, we got it all. Let me just fine tune the dial.
1: Aloha, Honolulu. This is your swinging hula girl on K-Poi, Waikiki,

couple of tunes from the Blue Hawaiians, L.A. Surf Band, Searching for the Cat and Casino, the indelible Ima Somak, Malambo No. 1 with her 5-octave range, Pad, a striptease classic from the 60s, and started that with the Blue Hawaiians, Swingin' Hula Girl. And we'll go out with one more from Sonny Lester and his orchestra, Play the Blues for Maisie. Thanks for stripping with Spin Mall. Until next time.

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My name is Morgan Knox McLeod, and for this next bit, you're listening to Barefoot Wild Woman Underground. We're going to start today's set off with Synchronicity by Rising Appalachia.

That was In the Garden by Ruth Moody, a song I just love. I've got work to do. Come meet me in the garden. Up next, Under Giant Trees by Agnes Obel.

Well, it's the end of our set, and that was Erin Ivey with a remake on Blue Skies off her Solace in the Wild CD. If you haven't heard her, check her out. That's Erin Ivey. That's all the time we have today here in the studio. My name's Morgan Knox McLeod, and you've been listening to Barefoot Wild Woman Underground. Remember to be grateful, be humble, and be kind. Most of all, be nice to your neighbor. Bye now.

0: Hey, hey, and welcome to Kate's PB and Jams. You are listening to WXNZ Skowhegan. First off, for today's set, I've got some Courtney Barnett. Courtney Barnett's been around since about 2012 in the music scene. She's from Melbourne, and I really love her accent and the way that she sings. This is actually the first song that I heard by her, and it is called Elevator Operator. So I hope you enjoy.
1: Oh.

0: And again, that last one was Elevator Operator by Courtney Barnett. And this is from her 2015 album, Sometimes I Sit and Think, and Sometimes I Just Sit. And I really love her style. It's kind of like almost a folk rock or like garage rock. So we're going to keep rolling with the Courtney Barnett. Next up from that same album, we have her song Depreston. And we're going to slow it down a little bit with this one. This is actually my favorite song to cover on the ukulele, so I hope you like it.
1: You

time we're just going to go right on ahead and continue with the powerful femme vibes with some Nico Case. So next up, we have her song Magpie to the Morning, which is absolutely one of my favorite songs by Nico Case. And this is from her album Middle Cyclone. And I appreciate you vibing with us here on Huskow Radio.

And today on Kate's PB and Jams, we're going to close out the set with You and I by Lady Gaga. I know what you're thinking. You probably think that you know what Lady Gaga sounds like, but let me tell you that each of her albums are so diverse and very stylized. So this specific song, You and I, comes from her 2011 album, Born This Way, and it's very powerful. We all know that Lady Gaga can sing, but I really love the country kind of feel that she put into this song. So, again, thank you so much for listening to Kate's PB and Jams here on WhoScout Radio. See you next Sunday.

Hi there. You're just in time for another episode in the Dancing with Jan adventures on WXNZ Skowhegan, your local community volunteer station. Keep your dial set there, and please tell your friends. Here we go.

0: fala, né? Vamos ter o lado.
1: Yes, indeed. When he was called Little Stevie Wonder, that, of course, one of his first big hits, Fingertips, Part 2. I don't think I ever heard Part 1, but whatever. You can see I was in a little bit of a Motown mood here. The Temptations, The Way You Do the Things You Do, one of their classics. Elise LeGros, who covered a lot of Motown, we heard her do Rescue Me, and started out that set with the Drifters, There Goes My Baby. You've been dancing with Jan on WXNC, Cowhegan. Thanks for tuning in. Thanks for dancing with me. Stay tuned and tell your friends, please.

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1: Catherine Russell has a new album called Alone Together.

0: There you go, contrasting the present with the past. Van Morrison right there from his 2018 release called The Prophet Speaks. Dimples in your jaw. It's just called Dimples, actually. And before that, Van Morrison going back decades. I was looking for a date on that, but it's been re-released. We heard Sweet Janny from Van, and then Catherine Russell from her latest one. Early in the Morning started that set, but I have one more for you. Now, the Knickerbocker All-Stars have put out a terrific album. It's called Love Makes a Woman. And it features two dynamite singers, Darcell Wilson and Thornetta Davis. But this is the only instrumental on the album. It's still great. It's called Go Girl. The Knickerbocker All-Stars, for you.
1: So you want us to swing? 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

0: Ei, kun ajat, kari huijo.
1: Got a set of oldies for you here at the quarter hour. First up, Jackie Ross.

Some early Marvin Gaye for you here at the WHOSCOW, WXNZ, Skowhegan. Just up before that, the Beach Boys, and top of that was Diana Ross and the Supremes. Our last song, we'll do something by the Radiance to close out this set of the quarter hour. 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

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By all means, come out and support this fabulous local event. And folks, come, have yourself some fun.

emotional. The true gifts of Christmas. Oh, Christmas Tree. A story by Marion Bond West. I made a sensible decision as Christmas approached. Because of my lack of energy and enthusiasm related to 3 autoimmune diseases, I wouldn't let my son Jeremy erect the tree. Just thinking about decorating it made me feel tired. As I enjoyed a manicure with Sandy, who's done my nails for years, I asked for Big Apple Red. Sandy looked stunned. Red's not my color. It's for Christmas. I smiled into her eyes. I'm not going to have a tree this year. She filed my nails quietly, not looking at me. Nope, no tree this year, I added for emphasis. Finally, she met my eyes and said solemnly, Marion, if you don't put up a tree this year, you never will again. I didn't respond. When I left, she called out, Merry Christmas, Marion. I reciprocated in kind, but I felt, well, forlorn. Never have a tree again. I saw the trees of my neighbors shining brightly, and they tugged at my heart. When my son Jeremy came to eat supper with us the next night, I asked him to put up the tree. Go slowly, Marion. No rush. I hung the bright items at a snail's pace, even took breaks. I finished trimming the tree without aches or pains, with no weariness. When my husband Gene plugged in the beautiful lights, my heart sang and rejoiced. As Christmas carols played in the background, and the spirit of Christmas once again filled our living room, I felt elated. Joy to the world.

0: You've been listening to Readings from the Daily Guidepost, with a story written by Marianne Bond West and music by Mark Bodino from his Lullaby Baby, relaxing Christmas music. This is Emmy G. Smith, wishing that Christmas wasn't the only time of year for decorating our hearts with love. As difficult as it might be at times, let's try to be kinder to one another all year long. Christmas is a state of mind. And you know what? Political correctness is merely an act of kindness and consideration for the diversity of others. Merry Christmas.
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Gone now for more than 50 years, but certainly not forgotten. We started off with Untitled Original, number 11383, followed by Velia, and that last one was Impressions. 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Thanks for tuning in, and keep on the sunny side.

That is Molly Tuttle from her album City of Gold. And we started with a few cuts from the new Decemberus album called As It Was, So It Will Be Again. 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
1: 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My name is Tim, and this is Jigs, Hoedowns, and Songs of Tragedy. Today we're going to be featuring some music that was recorded at a radio show that ran for over 30 years in Los Angeles called The Folk Scene. It was hosted by Roz and Howard Larman on KPFK in Los Angeles. And anybody and everybody who passed through Los Angeles as a touring musician, they were usually on the air live with Roz and Howard. And we're going to hear something from this right now. This is Bruce Cockburn with Pacing the Cage.

Bruce Cockburn, recorded in January 1997 at the Folk Scene Radio Show in Los Angeles, California. Later that year, Tom Russell would be in there, and he would record his co-write that he put together with Mr. Dave Alvin. This is called California Snow.

breath beneath the California snow. In the winter you can freeze to death beneath the California snow.

And that was Tom Russell, recorded at the Folk Scene Radio Show in Los Angeles in 1997. We're going to leave you today. We're going to close out Jigs, Hoedowns, and Songs of Tragedy with something from David Lindley and Wally Ingram, something they call Minglewood Blues. 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

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The trouble with me is I'm troubled over you, but you're still my honeybee, though I can't trust you.

0: 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The trouble with me is I'm troubled over you, but you're still my honeybee, though I can't trust you.
1: There's fiddle music going on Thursday nights at the Miller's Table in the Main Grains Mill Building. We here at the Quarter Hour think that's just fantastic.

That was two from the Grass Daddies here at Hooskow Radio, WXNZ Skowhegan. Next up, we've got Marty Falle. I think that's how it's pronounced, F-A-L-L-E.

last song was by Neville's Quarter, and we're going to finish up this set of the Quarter Hour with a cover of an Avett Brothers song, the song I in Love in You. We got a mystery artist, though. Apologies for that. I don't have the information on who covered the song, but anyway, still a good song, so hope you like it. And thanks for tuning in.

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We kick it off with Blood, Sweat, and Tears and Mama Gets High. We follow that up with Toto and Mama, Aerosmith, Mama Can, and we wrap the show up with Gene Pitney and Louisiana Mama.

Hey, it's time for some blues and rock and roll on Huskar Radio. This is Captain Barney, and the name of my show is Jailhouse Blues. This set features blues and rock songs from Maine bands. Starting it off, from Rockland, here's Vicky Andres.

0: Was a three-song set by bands from the great state of Maine. That last song was a take on Muddy Waters' song Mannish Boy, titled Boyish Man, by Rockland's own Blind Albert. Before that, Misty Bliss from Central Maine did a song called Real or Make Believe. And starting off the set was a song titled We Are All One by Vicky Andres from Rockland, Maine. We're keeping the blues alive at WXNZLP, so thanks for listening to my show, Jailhouse Blues.
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Attendees can also enjoy local food trucks, craft beer, and live folk and Americana musical performances throughout the entire weekend. Drawing more than 1,000 visitors annually, the event serves as a critical annual fundraiser for Lake George Regional Park, supporting the upkeep, operations, and community programming of that public space. Media representatives are invited to attend, cover the event, interview organizers and/or attendees on site. Photo and video opportunities include vibrant fall foliage views, live music sets, cooking, craft vendors, and family activities. Parking is limited on site due to the vast amount of attendees. Therefore, there are 3 additional parking areas with parking attendants ready to assist, and a shuttle bus running every 10 to 15 minutes from the following parking areas: west side of the park, east side boat launch, and the Canaan Elementary School. For additional details, schedules, and visitor information, please visit www.mainegarlicfest.com. By all means, come out and support this fabulous local event. And folks, come, have yourself some fun.

Readings from the Daily Guidepost, a spirit-lifting devotional. The True Gifts of Christmas. O Christmas Tree, a story by Marion Bond West. I made a sensible decision as Christmas approached. Because of my lack of energy and enthusiasm related to 3 autoimmune diseases, I wouldn't let my son Jeremy erect the tree. Just thinking about decorating it made me feel tired. As I enjoyed a manicure with Sandy, who's done my nails for years, I asked for Big Apple Red. Sandy looked stunned. Red's not my color. It's for Christmas. I smiled into her eyes. I'm not going to have a tree this year. She filed my nails quietly, not looking at me. Nope, no tree this year, I added for emphasis. Finally, she met my eyes and said solemnly, Marion, if you don't put up a tree this year, you never will again. I didn't respond. When I left, she called out, Merry Christmas, Marion. I reciprocated in kind, but I felt, well, forlorn. Never have a tree again. I saw the trees of my neighbors shining brightly, and they tugged at my heart. When my son Jeremy came to eat supper with us the next night, I asked him to put up the tree. Go slowly, Marion. No rush. I hung the bright items at a snail's pace, even took breaks. I finished trimming the tree without aches or pains, with no weariness. When my husband Gene plugged in the beautiful lights, my heart sang and rejoiced. As Christmas carols played in the background, and the spirit of Christmas once again filled our living room, I felt elated. Joy to the world.

0: You've been listening to Readings from the Daily Guidepost, with a story written by Marianne Bond West and music by Mark Bodino from his Lullaby Baby, relaxing Christmas music. This is Emmy G. Smith, wishing that Christmas wasn't the only time of year for decorating our hearts with love. As difficult as it might be at times, let's try to be kinder to one another all year long. Christmas is a state of mind. And you know what? Political correctness is merely an act of kindness and consideration for the diversity of others. Merry Christmas. Oh, yeah.
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More stuff from the Tumtron. Well, I was relating on my latest broadcast, at least when this was coming together. I've had this fascination hearing about Elvis shooting the TV. Well, if he didn't like something, he'd just blow that thing away. Well, I got given this color TV set by one of my sister's friends, and I brought it home. This is back in the 80s. It was an older Generous Electric TV made, as cheaply as they can make it. It used vacuum tubes rather than transistors, and I got all kinds of tubes, so I fixed that thing up, and I got it running, and I used to view it a number of times, and then it crapped out again. It's like, I had it. I friggin' had it. Well, a buddy of mine had crashed in on my shores, and in his glove compartment, he had a locked and loaded 357. He watched in amazement as I grabbed that TV set off of where I had it, went outdoors. He's eyeing me as I place it on the ground, and I walk over to his car. And pull the trigger, aiming point blank at that TV set. And I felt such a relief. Well, country tunage here.

0: Yes, he just blew it away.
1: Elvis Presley arrived here this morning at the International to appear at the first major hotel built off the Strip. It's Elvis's first public appearance after nearly 10 years in seclusion. These are years that have seen a decline in popularity among rock and roll artists. It isn't surprising, though. No rock act survives forever.
2: Maybe they're right, Ray. Maybe it's all over. Hillbilly Cat was just a flash in the pan, you know, a novelty that's wore off.
3: Huey, you gonna knock him dead?
2: Yeah, if that Lee Harvey Oswald had it, don't get me first.
3: Why not? They got FBI men all over the place. Probably just a hoax anyway.
1: He's even lower in the polls than the Beatles. And this surprising decision to do a comeback show at the International seems to be do or die for Elvis. It just could be the beginning or the end for a brilliant career. He revolutionized the entire music.

0: That's Jeffrey Halford and the Healers. And Elvis, of course, shot the TV.
1: Oh. Good evening. I'm Stan Blather, and this is the evening news. Let's go immediately now to our field reporter, Ronaldo Riviera, with a fast-breaking story on the banks of the Stinky Muddy River. Take it away, Ronaldo.
2: Thank you, Stan. This is Ronaldo Riviera on the banks of the Stinky Muddy River with Mr. R.V. Frisbee, who claims to have witnessed something truly fantastic. Mr. Frisbee, could you tell us what you saw? You bet I can, Ronaldo. I was just hunkered down over there putting a stink wad on my trot line, and the short hairs just stood straight out on the back of my neck, and I turned around, and there it was. Big orange thing, them purple lights on it, come swooping over them pine trees there and just hoovered over the Winnebago. I may as run out, throwed a skillet at it, and then she scissored and run back in up under the hide a bit. About that time, little trap door opened up, little stair steps come down, little pink bald-headed guy stuck his head out. Now, I'd seen that movie, Close to Encounters. I just walked on over there big as I can, looked up in there, and there he was.
3: There who was?
2: Well, you know.
3: But no, who

0: Yeah.
1: Ray Stevens. I saw Elvis.
0: In a new album.
1: Yeah. Well, here's a TV show that was happening when Elvis was still around. There.

He was innocent. Not a charge was true.

0: Thanks for tuning in to WXNZ, Skowhegan, home of Hooskow Radio. My name is Morgan Knox McLeod, and for this next bit, you're listening to Barefoot Wild Woman Underground. Today, we're going to start out with an amazing set of women, Brandi Carlile, Natalie Hemby, Amanda Shires, and Maureen Morris make up a great group called The High Women, and this is their song, The High Women.
1: I was a high woman and a mother from my youth.

0: Such a good song. That was May Your Kindness Remain by Courtney Marie Andrews. And with that, that's all the time we have today. I'm going to say goodbye. You're listening to Barefoot Wild Woman Underground on 98.1 FM. I'm Morgan Knox McCloud. Thanks for being here. Remember to be grateful, be humble, and be kind. Bye now. Oh, don't forget, being kind doesn't cost a dime.
1: Hey, y'all.
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That was new from Sasha Dobson, Time on My Hands. Before that, Al Green, of course, and Christy Flagg from her second of two CDs with Red Sun. I'm Annie, and I'm going to exit stage left on this beautiful, beautiful day with Tekla Waterfield and New Skies, which is the title of her album.

You're listening to WXNZ's Skowhegan Hughes Cow Community Radio. This is Spin Mall. We're going to be playing some danceable tunes, starting with Electric Guest.

a dream that something would come for me, that I wasn't where I was meant to be. I used to stare out at the water, and sometimes I swear I could feel it staring back. It's all starting to make sense now, and I think the truth is, we've been locking eyes for longer

And that was the Picture Books, name of the tune, Beach Seduction, featuring Lea Weltbaum. They're a German duo based in L.A. And we had Santi Gold, Cuckoo Coo, from 2018, and started off with Electric Guest, This Head I Hold. We're going to go out with a couple more. The first from the Black Keys, from their 2024 CD, Ohio Players, named after their home state, Only Love Matters. And then we'll go out with one quick one from Mono Neon, name of the tune, Undercover on the Diamond Floor, from 2022. 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Until next time.

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Five-time Grammy Award winner Kevin Roosevelt Moore, fondly known as Keb Mo. Great musician, singer, and songwriter, playing Delta blues, country blues, Americana, and other genres, with a ton of albums to his credit. We started out with Dangerous Mood, followed by The Action, then Hand It Over, and that last one was Lullaby Baby Blues. The Grammy-winning album, Just Like You, 1996. 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Misdemeanor and Jitterbug Jimmy, once again, facing the music. Thanks for tuning in, and keep on the sunny side.

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And I got a No Drama Obama set queued up for you. Let's start things off with the ridiculously entertaining Ronnie Baker Brooks.

Well, that was a good one to end the set with. Let me tell you what you just heard from their 1991 album Vinyl. We heard What Are You Gonna Do? What Are We Gonna Do? And Vinyl featured Mick Taylor, who had left the Stones on guitar, and Tom Petty's keyboard man, Benmont Tench, tickling the ivories. And Dramarama, Chris Carter, who hosts Breakfast with the Beatles on Sirius XM, is a founding member. Before that, we heard the title track from their 1971 album, What You See Is What You Get, from the Dramatics. The single, What You See, was a number three R&B hit in 1971 and cracked the top 10 and on the Billboard charts. From the Dramatics, Motown Group. Before that, we heard Susie, Dramas, from Elton John's Honky Chateau album, the first of his seven consecutive albums to go number one, culminating with Rock of the Westies. And starting off the set, we heard Drama Queen from the ridiculously entertaining blues guitarist Ronnie Baker Brooks. I've seen Ronnie a couple of times, once at Silver Street Tavern, which was just a riotous time. And he's a showman, good enough singer, but he's playing one-handed while pouring drinks for the crowd. It was great. Hope you like this drama-free set. I'm Jeff, and as always, I'll catch you on the flip side.

0: That is the Alabama Shakes from their album Sound and Color. We started with an album from Tab Benoit, or Benoit, if you're from Maine perhaps, and his album Lonesome for the Road. And then on to Solomon Burke from Give It Up, and William Bell from This Is Where I Live, and this is WXNZ, Who's Cow Radio.
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0: This is Huskow Radio, WXNZ, and you're tuned into The Great Escape. Greta and I were just talking about how lucky we are to be able to have local venues that play great music.
1: That's right, Hammy. 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
0: So, let's listen to some of the musicians we've heard play there. Here's Bob Lovelace with Forever I Would Be With You.

0: You just heard Pat Pepin singing a song she wrote, As Long As I'm Moving. The song before was a cover of Bob Dylan's You Ain't Going Nowhere by the Muddy Marsh Ramblers off their High Water Hobo CD.
1: We'll close this tribute to Bigelow Brewing Company and the musicians with a song by Matt and the Bonburners, She Walk, off their 2017 CD, Feel the Heat.

Hey, it's time for some blues on Huskow Radio. This is Captain Barney, and the name of my show is Jailhouse Blues. Why is it called the blues? According to author Deborah Devy, the name probably originated with the 17th century English expression, the Blue Devils. The term was used to describe the intense visual hallucinations that can accompany severe alcohol withdrawal. The Blue Devils were shortened over time to simply the Blues, and it came to mean a state of agitation or depression. This set features four upbeat blues songs with a theme of what else? Drinking. First up, here's Watermelon Slim with an assist from my favorite blues rocker, Albert Castilla.

That was a set of four songs about the evils, I guess, of drinking alcohol. That last song was by Tim Gartland from an album called Satisfied. And the title of the song, Drinking for Two. Before that, the Head Honchos did a song called Whiskey Devil. Head Honchos, actually a father and son band, both on electric guitar and doing vocals, rocking on WXNZ. Before that, Whiskey Train. That was Canadian blues rocker Anthony Gomes. And starting off the set was Watermelon Slim doing a song called Too Much Alcohol. That's from his CD, Church of the Blues, and featuring on electric guitar my favorite blues rocker, Albert Castilla. That's the blues, and we're keeping the blues alive at WXNZ. So thanks for listening to my show, Jailhouse Blues. I'm Captain Barney.

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We are Central Maine's commercial-free community radio station. I'm Lauren here to bring another edition of Cell Block Rock. I'm going to set the program off today with something from Lunik from their Future Sex Drama CD. This is called Moving On. Thanks for tuning in, folks.

from the city Salem. That is Holy Moly and the Crackers. Cool stuff right there. You just heard Cold Comfort Lane. Mars is back there as well doing Looking for You. And Lunik kicked off this set of Cell Block Rock doing Moving On. I got time for one more for you now. From Savak. This is called Natural Light. 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

The 8th Annual Garlic Festival is set to return for a weekend of community, local agriculture, autumn scenery, and loads of fun. 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Attendees can also enjoy local food trucks, craft beer, and live folk and Americana musical performances throughout the entire weekend. Drawing more than 1,000 visitors annually, the event serves as a critical annual fundraiser for Lake George Regional Park, supporting the upkeep, operations, and community programming of that public space. 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Therefore, there are 3 additional parking areas with parking attendants ready to assist, and a shuttle bus running every 10 to 15 minutes from the following parking areas: west side of the park, east side boat launch, and the Canaan Elementary School. For additional details, schedules, and visitor information, please visit www.mainegarlicfest.com. By all means, come out and support this fabulous local event. 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
1: And that was the Eagles, and that song was Get Over It. And before that, it was Peaceful, Easy Feeling. And before that, it was Witchy Woman. And we started the set off with Take It Easy. 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

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A little change of pace today with some acoustic fingerstyle guitar. Here's Leo Cockey.

That is Roderick and Gabriella from 1111. We started, of course, with Leo Kottke, with a couple of shortcuts from his guitar music album. And then on to Tommy Emmanuel from his album The Mystery. And then Pierre Ben Susan from Vividly. And on to Khaki King from Everybody Loves You. This is WXNZ, Who's Cow Radio?

0: Hey, this is Maury, and I want to remind you, if you or anyone you know is struggling with mental health or in crisis, there are people that are here that care, and in our community, you're important, and we want you to know that. But there's also a 988 number, so if you feel like you're alone and you don't have anybody else, until you can get somebody else, I need you to know that you're important, and then I want you to dial 988.
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2: Readings from the Daily Guidepost. A spirit-lifting devotional. The true gifts of Christmas. He shall give thee the desires of thine heart. Psalm 37:4. Second Chances. A story by Marion Bond West. 1 week before Christmas, my husband Gene and I sat in church. Our congregation is small, not many children. I missed them, especially the littlest ones, excited about Christmas. I hadn't been patient with my own two daughters in church so long ago. Girls, stop talking. Sit up straight, Jennifer. Pull up your socks, Julie. Your sash is untied. Oh, I'd do it differently if I had another chance, I thought, as a new family came in and sat right behind us. Jean and I turned around to greet them. I'm Julia, the beautiful child told me, holding out her hand. I took the dainty hand. Hello, Julia. Welcome. At the altar, praying with a friend, I imagined asking little Julia to sit with me, but she probably wouldn't want to. However, when I returned to my seat, there she was, sitting next to Jean, smiling. May I sit with you? She asked. I nodded yes, feeling amazed. Her mother and I exchanged smiles. As though we were old buddies, Julia leaned comfortably against me. I glanced down at her. Shiny blonde hair, blue hairband, dark blue velveteen dress, Mary Jane shoes with little lace socks carefully turned down. Her feet dangled far above the floor and she swung them slightly. Julia caught me checking out her shoes and volunteered. These are my new Christmas shoes. I got to wear them early. Two unexpected, joyful tears plopped onto my songbook. I wiped them away quickly. When we stood for the first hymn, Julia slipped her little hand into mine and we swung our hands slightly back and forth. Together we sang,

Heavenly Father, what a Christmas giver you are. And now, more music from Mark Bodino.

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This is Emmy G. Smith, wishing you a Christmas filled with many second chances to open your heart to the love that is all around you. Be blessed. Stay blessed. Merry Christmas.

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I will play deep cuts from established artists as well as a bunch of bands you probably never heard of. You'll also hear different theme shows like live concerts, debut albums, and movie soundtracks. 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

It's time once again to face the music on your favorite radio station, WXNZ. Jitterbug Jimmy and Mr. Meaner taking you once again to the Virgin Islands with the Paradise People live from the Plantation 2003. This first one goes out to Tondaleo from Turtle Man.

That last one was nice and slow. Calypso style with a little steel band. This last one is for all you folks out there that have ever been to the Virgin Islands, including our very own DJs, Hambone and Greta.

0: That, of course, was Come Back to the Virgin Islands. A really nice request. The Paradise People, live from the Plantation, 2003. Just for you on WXNZ Hooskow Radio. Jitterbug Jimmy and Misdemeanor with Face the Music and saying, hey, man, thanks for tuning in and keep on the sunny side.
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The Cure on Husker Radio. That is All I Ever Am, and that's from their latest CD, Songs of a Lost World, released in the U.S. in 2025. I'm Annie. I'm going to spin a couple more from this latest Cure album. Next up, A Fragile Thing, and then we'll do Drone, No Drone. The Cure, Songs of a Lost World.

This is Hooscow Radio. I'm DJ Time Marker, and this is Jazz Beat, Modern Sounds, new releases in jazz and techno and funk and stuff. I got a double shot of music from Marty Eisenberg from his 2023 release, The Way I Feel Inside, inspired by the films of Wes Anderson, starting with These Days, featuring Sammy Stevens.

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I'm DJ Time Walker, and you just heard a double shot of music from Marty Eisenberg and the songs These Days and So Long. I've got another tune to wind up this set of jazz for you on WXNZ. Here is Claire Daly on baritone sax with George Garzon on tenor sax from their 2023 release, Vuvu for Francies and Sweet Georgia Bright.

That was Black Oak, Arkansas with Digging for Gold on the B-Side Beat, WXNZ, Skowhegan. We continue now with The Four Seasons and Silence is Golden, America and Sister Goldenhair, and we wrap up the show with Fleetwood Mac and Gold Dust Woman.

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1: 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Parking is limited on site due to the vast amount of attendees. Therefore, there are 3 additional parking areas with parking attendants ready to assist, and a shuttle bus running every 10 to 15 minutes from the following parking areas: west side of the park, east side boat launch, and the Canaan Elementary School. For additional details, schedules, and visitor information, please visit www.mainegarlicfest.com. By all means, come out and support this fabulous local event. And folks, come, have yourself some fun.

That was a live track from NRBQ here at Huskow Radio. We'll finish up today's set of the quarter hour with Who Do You Love? George Thorogood and the Delaware Destroyers.

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And where music and art will set you free. Got lots of great music for you today. Got some title cuts from some new albums by three women. We're going to start out with Iris Dement. She has a brand new album out. Took her many years to make it and several different producers to make it. She got stalled in the period of time she was trying to make this album until finally her stepdaughter, Mr. Greg Brown's daughter, Pieta, came to her and said, what's happening with that album? Let's do something with it. And so Pieta Brown helped Iris Dement finalize this album and get it made and get it ready to go. So let's see what they did with it here. This is Iris Dement, title cut to her recent album called Working on a World, and that is Working on a World That I Might Never See.

That little snippet is a little bit of the title cut of the brand new album from Natalie McMaster and her husband Donald Leahy. It's a little 1-minute piece called Canvas, which is the title cut of their album. Before that, we heard Healing Time, title cut from Ruthie Foster's latest album. And we heard Working on a World, the title cut from the latest from Iris DeMent. And this will take us out today, and this is the title cut from Aoife O'Donovan's album, The Age of Apathy. She was Grammy nominated for this album. You may also know her as a member of the trio I'm With Her. In that, she's with Sarah Watkins and Sarah Jarosz. This is Aoife O'Donovan with The Age of Apathy.

Aoife O'Donovan closes us out our set today of music. Hope you've enjoyed this set. Stand by. There's lots more great music coming up for you here on Huskar Radio. We have the most diverse playlist of DJs and artists that we feature here on this station. Just stand by because you may hear your favorite new song coming up next. Again, Huskar Radio, WXNZ, Skowhegan.

Hey, it's time for some blues on Hoosgow Radio. This is Captain Barney, and the name of my show is Jailhouse Blues. This set features three songs by blues artists that I have seen live in person here in Maine. Starting it off, here's a band that I actually introduced to the stage at the Time Out Pub in Rockland, the John Pagano Band.

I wouldn't dream of coming to Pawling, New York without playing a low-down funky blues.

0: That set featured three artists that I've seen perform here in Maine live. That last track was by Rockland's own Blind Albert with a song called 11 Bravo. The first time I saw him perform was at Buen Appetito in Waterville. Before that, Tommy Castro did a song called Lose Lose. I saw him perform in Rockland. And starting off the set with a song called Trouble on Heels, another band I saw in Rockland, the John Pagano Band, also known as JP Blues. We're keeping the blues alive at WXNZ. So thanks for listening to my show, Jailhouse Blues. I'm Captain Barney.
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